I'd like to try, but for you, I'm just never enough. Even if you give it a try, I'm just never enough. It's like I'm always here, but for you, it's not really a thing. It's all without me.

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Alright, Web Broadua, now you're still listening to Hit Music Station Broadua Pontianak, teman terbaik kamu. And that was Lit It by Love featuring Lady.

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